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1: Prosperity was just around the corner, at the nearest bank.
0: The money! Like John D. Rockefeller said, you gotta grasp the dynamics of money and keep the currency on the move.
5: Where'd it go, folks?
0: Why can't we be right up there with Ford, Rockefeller, Capone, and all the rest of them? Cop!
1: Living fast, killing faster, they blasted their way through 7 states. Angie Dickinson, William Shatner, Tom Skerritt, Big Bad Mama, rated R.
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1: 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So, here you go. Freebird! Thank you. Now shut the f*** up, you stupid drunken heads.
2: A married couple stood before the preacher and he said, "Kiss your wife so dear upon her lovely lips so red. And about this lovin', let me tell you and your wife, here's what you gotta do if you would lead a normal life. Heidi high,
3: heidi high,
2: hoody ho,
3: hoody ho.
2: Here's what you gotta do if you would lead a normal life. From 1 to 10 when you began, sex was not so good, 'cause lovin' at that tender age is quite misunderstood. 10 to 20 you were only learning how it's done. You're usually too eager, but it's a hell of a lot of fun. Heidi high,
3: heidi high,
2: hoody ho,
3: hoody ho.
2: You're usually too eager, but it's a hell of a lot of fun. From 20 until 30, every night it's 5 or 6. 30 until 40, you're trying out new tricks. 40 until 50, you've learned the latest style. And every once a week or so, we'll make it seem worthwhile. Heidi high,
3: heidi high,
2: hoody ho,
3: hoody ho.
2: And every once a week or so, we'll make it seem worthwhile. From 50 until 60, it still works good. 60 until 70, not quite like it should. 70

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1: 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Get along, Grandpappy, get along. Of course, we gals are different. We're always inclined. We have nothing to get ready, not even our mind.

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0: Now we're standing in the heart of Times Square. It was Mr. Romo's suggestion that we move from the village to... What happens in Times Square, Mr. Romo?
1: Everything happens. Last time I was here, they would take...
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0: do it. 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
0: Unforgettable. 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

0: what shameful things happened to the women in Dr. Tarr's torture dungeon. This new Edgar Allan Poe film is filled with terror, suspense, and horror. The biggest and best of the Edgar Allan Poe films, Dr. Tarr's torture dungeon, will etch itself into your mind with shock after naked shock. Dr. Tarr's torture dungeon.
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Always using flowery language. The grim fighting hero's troubles are always private. 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

0: Christopher, Colorado, and marry an old Tim McCoy gal, or turn off the television once. 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So close the book. The courier run by Steve is a paper wearing a sunbonnet. 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Old horses next by broken fences. 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April 1958. 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
1: We've been talking about cool and its ramifications and how it applies to the hip scene. But maybe you could give us some examples now of the opposite of cool, uncool. Just exactly what is uncool?
2: Yeah, why don't you have some thoughts on that? It's uncool to claim you used to room with Bird or that you have Bird's axe. It's even less cool to ask, who is Bird? It's uncool to nod on the street corner waiting for the light to change. And it's uncool to let anybody know your uncle is a registered pharmacist. Uncool for the whole family. You know, it's uncool to buddy with a known fink. It's uncool to ask where'd you get it. It's disastrously uncool to let friends use your pad as a forwarding address for packages from Mexico. You know, and it's uncool to ask where'd you get it. And it is uncool to wear shades after sunset. You know, unless you should be wearing shades after sunset. You know, in which case it is uncool to take them off.

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0: This is Jack Lord inviting you to be with us for Wooden Model of a Rat.
1: I'm sure there's a perfectly satisfactory explanation, but this Nitsuke in your collection, Wooden Model of a Rat, was stolen 6 months ago from the Yokohama Museum.

0: damaging fact is that the piece was found in your collection and you can't explain how it got there.
1: Steve, I've got to present this evidence before a grand jury. I've got no choice. It is clearly a possible case of grand theft art.
2: You will give me the rat, Mr. March.
3: What rat?
2: The rat in my garage you had me substitute with the stolen Netsky. The day I hid in the armored car, that will be my people. The rat.
3: Go to hell, Cesare.
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1: You're completely wrong. 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

0: These women have just seen their doctor. 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He stalks the city through the dark of night.
1: I think somebody's coming toward my apartment.
0: He has powers more terrible than any man who ever lived. Don't answer your doorbell.
1: What do you want?
0: It may be Dr. Death making a house call. Rated R, restricted. Under 17, not admitted without parent.
2: We'll have to call you Mister. You're just a wonderful boy, and you're growing up properly.
3: You.

0: Is there something I can do for you?
1: Yes, as a matter of fact, there is. There is something I'd like you to get off your chest.

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What? No spinach? Don't tell me that. What? No spinach? Hand me my hat. I don't care for onions, they hurt my bunions. Why don't you try them on the cat? Oh, I wish that the fish that you gave me were down at the bottom of the sea. She, what? No spinach? What? No spinach? That's the finish of me. All the waiters lose their nerve soon as he comes in. Everything they have to serve, but nothing pleases him. No one seems to understand what it's all about, but everyone starts to run when he begins to shout. What? No spinach? Don't tell me that. What? No spinach? Hand me my hat. I don't care for onions, they hurt my bunions. Why don't you try them on the cat? Oh, I wish that fish that you gave me were down

What? No spinach? Don't tell me that. What? No spinach? Hand me my hat. I don't care for onions. They hurt my bunions. Why don't you tie them on the cat? Oh, I wish that the picture that you gave me

guy called Angel cut from his pack. He started a hell ride all alone. He was an angel unchained. The world Angel knew was vicious because that's the way he made it. Now he wanted something different, and what he got was an unending battle for his life. Don Stroud stars as Angel in American International's Angel Unchained, the story of a savage war between weirdo freaks on cycles and redneck straights on dune buggies. You'll watch as fear and hate turns a hippie commune into a slaughterhouse. You'll see a showdown at sunup as rival gangs crash a carnival in Angel Unchained. Angel played the odds to break from the pack, and the odds broke against him. See Angel Unchained, rated GP.

0: will want one too.
1: 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And on her behind, for the sake of the blind, she had it embroidered in braille.
0: There was a young man from Racine who was weaned at the age of 16. He said, "I'll admit there's no milk in the tit, but think of all the fun it has been."

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0: My house of love is wonderful, isn't it?
1: It's the living end. 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
0: Of course, Tallulah. Everybody's making love all over the world.
1: They are. I must be following the giants too closely. Then why? Do tell me about it, darling.
0: Birds do it. Bees do it. Chinese and the Japanese do it. Let's do it. Let's fall in love. And now and then, normal men do it. Diplomats at the UN do it. Let's do it. Let's fall in love. I know the square and the bar pit do it. It's as simple as that. Why, Luella, Miss O'Hara Hopper do it. But she still wore her hat. The swinging cats do it. Chicks do it. 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

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Sioux do it. Eskimos in their igloos do it. Let's do it. Let's fall in love. Both Khrushchev and Adenauer do it. And it drove Castro nuts. Why? Winchell saw Eisenhower do it. Doing golf between putts. The silent sphinx in Egypt do it. Even mummies in their crypt do it. Let's do it. Let's fall in love. Snobs do it. Swells do it. Everyone in these hotels do it. Let's do it. Let's fall in love. The waitress says, if you please do it. Captains and the maitre d's do it. Let's do it. Let's fall in love. A mountain goat and a kittle do it. It's just nature, I guess. Why, I saw Major Riddle do it, but with minor success. The amateurs and the vets do it. Even gamblers laying bets do it. Let's do it. Let's fall in love. You music men, I suppose, do it. Violinists with their bows do it. Let's do it. Let's fall in love. I know the horns and the flute. Do it. Trumpet players using mutes do it. Let's do it. Let's fall in love. I saw the bass whose wheel gone do it. And the drummer I vow Bill Reddy and his baton do it. And he's ready right now. The symphonies and the bands do it. Pianists without their hands do it. Let's do it. Let's fight.

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1: Music and words written and recorded, Mr. Paul Joseph Morales. You, Mr. Paul Super Apple. 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

If loneliness drives some girls to prostitution, it drives some men in another direction. The history of homosexuality is as long as the history of man. From the glory that once was Greece to the decadence that destroyed Rome, homosexuality has been both despised and idolized. Alexander the Great, Julius Caesar, Frederick the Great, Leonardo da Vinci, and Michelangelo are but some of the names that any homosexual will point to as examples of virility and a defense of his way of life. Though nothing new, homosexuality is having an upsurge since the war. Whether it is an actual increase or merely an increased public acceptance is a point to be argued. The Mattachine Society, an organization for homosexuals, claims that one male out of six is homosexual. Homosexuals no longer hide in shadows, giving secret signals of recognition to each other. But rather they have joined together into groups or clubs in an attempt to seek freedom and acceptability for their type of sexual inclination. They can be found in all walks of life and on any street in this lonely world, forever searching for whatever it is that drives them on.

They began in the water. Dark, gliding shapes that violate every law of nature. They're not human, but they hunt human women. Not for killing, for mating. Humanoids from the deep. Starring Doug McClure, Ann Terkel, and Vic Morrow. Humanoids from the deep. Rated R, under 17, not admitted without parents.

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1: Another good exercise for upper arms, chest, and neck is the arm push. 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

just a ballad entitled There Are Fairies at the Bottom of Our Garden. 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Now it's not so very, very far away. You pass the gardener's shed, and you just keep straight ahead. No, I do so hope they've rarely come to stay. There's a little wood with moss in it and beetles. And a tiny stream that quietly runs through. Oh, you wouldn't think they'd dare to come merrymaking there. But they do. Yes, they do. There are fairies at the bottom of our garden, and they often give a dance on summer nights. No, the butterflies and bees make a charming little breeze, and the rabbits sit about and hold the light. Now, did you know that they could sit upon a moonbeam? Did you? And snatch a tiny star to make a fan, and dance away up there in the middle of the air. Well, they can. Yes, they can. Oh, those fairies at the bottom of our garden. You cannot think how beautiful they are. They all stand up and sing when the fairy king and queen come lightly floating down upon their car. Now the king is very proud and very handsome, and the queen, well, can you guess who that may be? She's a little girl all day, but at night she steals away. Now this will kill you, I hope. Well, it's me. Yes, it's me.

light up a Cremo, a mellow mild Cremo, a winning smoke by far. You can search every clime, but at three for a dime, you can't beat a Cremo.

good evening, ladies and gentlemen of the sweet-scented cigar-smoking society. This is Arthur Godfrey down in Washington, D.C. Mike Mann Godfrey, Primo's capricious custodian of the calorific cantata.

0: anybody talk to you about the financial arrangements? Well, it depends naturally on how long you want me for and what you want to do. I know you. It would be very nice. Well, I'd like to spend the evening with you if you'd like that. Have you ever been with a woman before, paying her? Do you like it? I mean, I have a feeling that turns you on very particularly. What turns me on is because I have a good imagination and I like pleasing. Do you mind if I take my sweater off? Well, I think in the confines of one's house, one should be free of clothing and inhibitions. Oh, inhibitions are always nice because they're so nice to overcome. Don't be afraid. I'm not. As long as you don't hurt me more than I like to be hurt, I will do anything you ask. You should never be ashamed of things like that. I mean, you mustn't be. You know, there's nothing wrong. Nothing is wrong. I think the only way that any of us can ever be happy is to let it all hang out.
1: That's Jane Fonda starring with Donald Sutherland in Clute.

0: a blue wit, insidious, perfidious, hideous.
1: So from a handful of settlers in a desert remote and unheard of was born the present day fabulous Las Vegas, now the entertainment and show capital of the world. Today, the visitor to Las Vegas steps into a scene that dwarfs even the Arabian Nights of old. Multi-million dollar hotels, lavishly furnished, make up the exciting entertainment and vacation areas on the Las Vegas Strip, which is located adjacent to the city limits on the Los Angeles Highway. World-famous hotels as the Sahara, El Rancho Vegas, Thunderbird, Desert Inn, Stardust, Riviera, Sands, Flamingo, Tropicana, Dunes, New Frontier, Silver Slipper, Hacienda, and others now transform the once barren desert to a playground fit for royalty on this world-famous strip. The visitor entering Las Vegas on the Boulder Highway is greeted by the Railroad Pass Casino and Showboat Hotel. And downtown Las Vegas, now known as Casino Center, is surrounded by clubs and casinos. You name them. Pioneer Club, El Cortez, Fremont, Horseshoe Club, Boulder Club, Golden Nugget, Nevada Club, The Mint, Golden Gate, California Club, Lucky Strike Club, Las Vegas Club, Westerner Club, and others. Another sight to see and enjoy in the magic city of them all is the dome-shaped sphere on the great Nevada desert, the new Las Vegas Convention Center. Yes, this is fabulous Las Vegas, where stars perform around the clock, the dice roll and games of chance are everywhere. A city of daytime sun and nighttime fun, 24 hours a day, the city that never sleeps. A sight never to be forgotten. A half century of progress. The welcome mat out to all. This is the fabulous Las Vegas story.

0: Well, there's noise coming over the radio. Maybe we can tune something in here and find out what's going on. Can you turn up a little bit louder? Yes, we'll try to. Is this any better?
1: Yes, I can make it out much plainer.
0: Well, good. There, how's that?
2: Have you heard the story about the three foxes? Papa Fox and Mama Fox while baby sleeps. Do you love parties, Tootsie?
3: I sure do, baby.
2: Then climb up my leg and have a ball. He calls his girlfriend tomorrow because tomorrow never comes. You know, these two girls were seated in a theater, and one girl said to the other, "This fella next to me is masturbating." Her girlfriend said, "Well, just ignore him." She said, "I can't. He's using my hand." You know, this cowboy was talking to this cowgirl, and he said, "You know what? When I die, I want to die with my boots on."
3: "Well, hurry up and put them on. Here comes my husband."
2: "Uh-oh, wait." You know, this mountain preacher was delivering one morning, and he said, "Is there any among you brethren that has had some experience with ghosts?"
4: "I have."
2: "What kind of experience, brother?"
4: "Intercourse."
2: "You mean to say you had intercourse with ghosts?"
4: "I beg your pardon, I thought you said ghosts."
2: "Oh." You know, a recent cigarette survey shows that 95% of the men who have tried with camels still prefer women. Yeah, and I prefer them too. Gina had a miniskirt. She wore it to and fro. And everywhere that Gina went, her stuff was sure to show.

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This is the manager speaking. Give me your attention for 60 seconds. In a few days, we will bring you something new that's never been to town before. You will actually see, at this theater, in person, not a movie, a man buried alive. You will be able to see him in the grave through a specially constructed viewing tube. Since I am unable to admit you free, all I can do is urge you to see this truly amazing and unbelievable sight. We will give a bottle of My Sin perfume to any girl who can look into the grave and not faint. We will have an ambulance on call. If you look into this grave, you will remember it the longest day you live. Thank you.

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I saw my mother drunk many, many nights, for they took me along to these nightclubs from the time I was a little boy.

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Chicago, the folks I visit wanna settle down.

haw, hi, ho, who.

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ich rief sie auf und mach mit ihr a Date. Sie hat mich bald geriefen, Honje, hab ein Mann, was hat ne Monje, da zählt sie mir, er halt schon schmul, er geht. Päckelt er sich noch a Rippe, lost er a Million, ihr Rippe, in sie wird mit mir.

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What happened to me? It shouldn't happen to a dog.

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2: Because of death. Because all you of Earth are idiots.
3: Now you just hold on, Buster.
2: No, you hold on.

G'day, trendsetters. 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Please leave your complaint after the grunt.

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I put on all of my clothes. I'd go off to school and study my books. I had pimples and freckles, just average looks. Had a mom and a dad, best I could get. I wasn't deprived, it wasn't in yet. I had a simple ambition, as ambitions went. I wanted to grow up and be president. Had my eye on a girl who wouldn't look back. She watched baseball games while I failed a track. She had her own convertible while I drove my pops. She was the first in a long line of my consecutive flops. Didn't make the choir, got shot down for patrol. At camp, all the scouts let me dig the hole. When I tried out for football, all the coaches said not yet. And they told me I could sub for the drum majorette. Didn't make the student council, I only got my vote. My climb to the White House sure looked remote. But let me make one thing perfectly clear. That's not the place to be, especially this year.

0: Another Saturday night without a date. 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Playing in the tub with my big rubber duck. 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
1: Shetland pony.
0: Whoa. 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
1: Oh, bleep, another cop.

0: The Crypt of Dark Secrets, Satan's sinister sister Fear is on the prowl. She's returned from the dead to live again, and this time she's after your skin. Evil lives within the Crypt of Dark Secrets. Plus,
1: Skullbuster in action when the baddest dude on earth wastes everything but time. 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

0: Greetings, all you cats and kitties. This is your swinging DJ, Dr. K, welcoming you to American Top 50. Now stand back, because I got with me today that ultra-hip combo, the Pink Punks, and their fantastic new drummer, that cat of cats, the Pink Panther.
1: Hey, what's happening? Hey, far out.
0: Listen, you punks, you guys have been laying down some heavy sounds. Why don't you step right up to this microphone and tell the world where you cats learn to play like that?
1: Yeah, Itchy, tell the man where we went to school.

But when Irish eyes are smiling and the world is young and gay, la la la la la la, you can hear the angels say, O-tour-a-dour-a-dour-a-dour-a-dour-a-dour-a-dour-a-dour-a-dour-a-dour-a-dour-a-dour-a-dour-a-dour-a-dour-a-dour-a-dour-a-dour-a-dour-a-dour-a-dour-a-dour-a-dour-a-dour-a-dour-a-dour-a-dour-a-dour-a-dour-a-dour-a-dour-a-dour-a-dour-a-dour-a-dour-a-dour-a-dour-a-dour-a-dour-a-dour-a-dour-a-dour-a-dour-a-dour-a-dour-a-dour-a-dour-a-dour-a-dour-a-dour-a-dour-a-dour-a-dour-a-dour-a-dour-a-dour-a-dour-a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
0: Of the cats was talking like this.
1: No,
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1: man.
0: What they were saying?
1: Man, is you crazy?
0: Oh, yeah, man, sagam do, man, ya wing wong, chop suey.
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0: comes lurking off the Oregon coast. With more on that, here is Cheryl.
1: We pick up more moisture, too, as we slide into 8 inches of new calm, swirling and churning along Interstate 5 yesterday afternoon. Also, too, notice these little puffies here. I wouldn't be surprised to see a few more cropping up later as that moist calm continues to pour into your butt. Scattered calm showers remain in the forecast, along with cloudy calm scattered about Seattle, Olympia, and Tacoma, Washington.

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